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5: 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I just

Kiss 102.3 Albany Station for all the hits. It's the V Bros, Mikey V, Frankie V, and Gianna. The DM we got said, I caught my man sending his ex flowers. Story is crazy. We'll explain the story and get our advice next inside group chat.

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Kiss 102.3. It's the V Bros, Mikey V, my big bro Frankie V, and our best friend Gianna. Teddy Swims, his latest Mr. Know-It-All, number 9. Counting them down on a Friday night. Olivia Dean, number 8.

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1: 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All you got to do is basically finish the lyric. I play a part of a song, and you finish that lyric. 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

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It's Mikey V. Got my big bro, Frankie V, with me and our bestie, Gianna. If you want to make sure you have an amazing Mother's Day weekend, you want to make sure you're happy, there's one thing you want to do. It's so easy, and it'll make you happy all weekend long. We'll talk about that next.

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It's Mikey V, Frankie V, and Gianna. If you have bad nightmares or you have nightmares often, it's probably because of this one thing. And if you change this one thing, it'll stop the nightmares. Talk about that next.

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0: Kiss 102.3 Albany Station for all the hits. It's the V Bros, Mikey V, Frankie V, and Gianna. Spreading positive vibes on a Friday night. Emily, why are you smiling?
1: I am happy because it's Mother's Day weekend and I get to see my grandma and my mom and everybody together.
0: That's great. What are you guys going to do to celebrate?
1: We're having a barbecue.
0: That's awesome. You guys enjoy that. Have an amazing Mother's Day weekend. Appreciate kicking it off at the V Bros.
1: Thank you. Say happy Mother's Day to Mom.

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2: 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I'm Angelina on the new hit list. I always say, find you someone that loves you the way Alex Warren loves his wife. This one's Fever Dream.

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1: 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Man, we haven't got the album yet, but I know I need to be at this Olivia Rodrigo tour. It's Drop Dead.

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1: That's a song I play anytime I need to feel like that girl. Doja Cat, Gorgeous. I'm at Angelina on air on socials. Cordis, it's go on the new hit list.

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1: Can I just say, Sabrina Carpenter had one of my all-time favorite looks at the Met Gala. 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

102.3, Albany's station for all the hits. Is this uncuffing season? That would make sense. According to new research, 25% of Gen Z are newly single in time for summer. 17% of Gen Z and millennials who are in relationships are considering splitting or are expecting to be broken up. 9% of Gen Z admitted that they only wanted to partner during cuffing season. That's brutal. You only wanted somebody around Christmas and like during the time that you get fat during the winter. 16% of Gen Z and millennials admitted to dragging their relationships out over winter, and men were three times more likely to do this than women. We are getting into uncuffing season. Like, this is the time of year where it's like, okay, do I really want to spend my summer fighting with this loser? Or do I want to turn up and look hot

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0: Who is better at hearing, men or women? And a new global study found that women generally have more sensitive hearing than men. Analyzing 450 people across 13 countries, researchers found women could hear about 2 decibels better. They also said environmental factors also mattered. So they said people in forests can hear better. And then urban residents were more attuned to high-pitched sounds, whatever that means. But let me break this down for you. It's not that we can't hear. It's just that we're pretending that we don't hear, that by the time we say what, we hope you just figured it out by yourself.
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1: I feel like we're working backwards here, but okay.
0: China has unveiled Tong Tong 2.0, which is, it's like a robot child. It's an AI 6-year-old. We need this? Apparently, the system demonstrates advanced capabilities in language, movement, learning, emotional interaction, and it autonomously develops values such as cleanliness and adapts to real-world scenarios. But it can also negotiate and throw tantrums. Why? Look, if we're trying to have robots around so bad, why would we want any of the negative things that come along with being a human? There's a lot of things that a robot shouldn't do. It shouldn't practice racism. It shouldn't throw tantrums. It honestly shouldn't be negative. It really should just be specialized in picking my boxers up off the ground. That's

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2: They've actually done the math on this. What are the worst messages that you could get? Number one, as a matter of fact, I'll give you the top three. Number three, how are you? Number two is you up. That's like a classic. You know what that's about. And then number one is a straight up hey or hi. And by the way, all these work if you're hot. You don't have to be creative or funny if you're good looking. You know, it's only the ugly people that gotta like wow you off the first message. They say the

gorgeous. Kiss 102.3. If you're looking for an easy $1,000, keep it right here. 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

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What is quiet proposing? According to this, it's something that Gen Z made up. And we'll go through what quiet proposing means next.

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0: I feel like you already know how I'm going to feel about this, but whatever. Let's get into it. Quiet proposing, and what does it mean? Quiet proposing, by the way, this comes out of Newsweek. They say that it's emerged amongst Gen Z as a trend or a concept in relationships, particularly on social media. It refers to a subtle or low-key marriage proposal where one partner proposes in a very private, understated, or even ambiguous way, often without the traditional fanfare, public gesture, or even a formal question like, will you marry me? Things that can be included in quiet proposing is simply starting to wear matching rings. You have a conversation that mutually agrees on marriage without a formal proposal and given the ring in a casual way. Also, this has to do with making sure that you get the ring that you want. So the whole decision is not up to the man to just go to the jewelry store himself. You get to pick it out with him and whatever. Man, we just do everything we possibly can in this day and age of sucking the fun out of every waking moment. And this concept of a guy coming to you all meek and quiet. Hey, would you, what do you think about us just getting married? And then maybe you and I can go to Target and pick out the ring together and you can have the ring that you would like. And we won't have a big proposal or any public gesture. God forbid anybody in this generation be challenged to do things socially like, oh my God, I got to work up the courage to get on one knee, tell this woman that I love her. No, we'll just do the quiet proposal and then go get married at the Justice of Peace. Boy, that sounds like a thrill ride that you're in for in terms of marriage. Can't wait for that to start, huh? Because if you're starting off with a boring proposal, I can only imagine what kind of roller coaster life you got in front of you together.
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1: Hey, you're about to meet Lauren, and how she parents her child is either going to make you applaud her or hate her. She's this weekend's weirdo. We'll talk to her next.

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1: This, Lauren?
2: Yes, hi, Buster, I'm here.
1: What's going on, Lauren? What makes you weird?
2: Well, I'm not weird, but everyone thinks that I'm crazy for teaching my kid to be independent.
1: Okay, can you explain this?
2: Yes, so my son, Aiden, he is very smart. He's 9 years old, and I think it's important to teach him how to survive in the world. Like, I don't want him to be one of these kids that doesn't have common sense because, you know, mommy and daddy does everything for them.
1: Okay. I mean, I hear you on that. I'm about to be a first-time dad, so, you know, I guess, all right, let's get into it. What are ways that you teach this independence?
2: Well, one of the things is that my mom's, like, freaked out about specifically is that he goes into the store himself.
1: What do you mean? What store?
2: Not just any, you know, random store, but if I need to pick up something real quick at a corner store, I pull up and give him the money. He goes in the store and he gets exactly what he needs. It teaches him how to count change, and he comes out so proud that he knew how to do that.
1: I mean, I get that. My mom actually used to do that with me. I would get all excited. Like you're saying, I would be proud to like do the right thing and get the change or whatever. Do you feel like nowadays though, like it's kind of a different world? Like it's not the same world than when I was a kid.
2: I mean, I agree that it's not the same world, but we can't live in fear, you know, just because there's bad people out there. Like I always watch the door if something were to happen, and I carry, I will say, so I'm always prepared.
1: Oh, mom's got the blammy on her.
2: Yes. And you know what? Actually, like, that's another thing that people do kind of get on me about is that Aiden, my son, knows how to shoot a gun because, you know, we had to teach him.
1: How old did you say he is?
2: He's 9.
1: Damn, 9?
2: Well, yes. I mean, if he learns to respect the gun now, it won't be an issue later. Plus, you know, like, maybe he'll need to protect himself. I want him to be aware of what's going on in the house.
1: I mean, I hear what you're saying, and I was with you on the store thing, but a gun at 9 is it's a little much, no?
2: Well, then you're probably one of those people that's going to be mad that I let him drive.
1: He drives at 9?
2: Yes, he is very advanced. I am teaching him to be advanced, and I don't just take him on back roads. We teach him how to get behind the wheel, and we do public safety trainings a couple times a week. You know, we don't go on freeways, but, you know, a neighborhood where it's a low speed limit is fine.
1: Damn. You trust your kid a lot. My parents wouldn't let me take the training wheels off at 9 because they were afraid I was going to fall. I mean, listen, I hear what you're saying. The gun in the car at 9 years old, letting him shoot a gun and drive a car is a little much to me. But I don't know your family. You know your kid better than I do, I guess. You know what? Let's do this as we do here on Weirdo Wednesday. We listen and we don't judge, right? So, but I bet there are some people that want to judge you. So if you do want to judge Lauren, leave us a talkback message if you're streaming us on iHeartRadio, or hit me in the DMs at FMBuster. But maybe there might be some people listening that side with you too. You know, there might be somebody who lets their kid shoot a gun at 9 years old. You're not talking like a big old hunting gun. You're talking about a straight up handgun.
2: Oh, of course. He's much too little for a big, you know,
1: right,
2: rifle or hunting gun. So just a small little one.
1: Yeah, because that would be crazy. All right. Well, hey, right. Lauren, I appreciate you sharing all this with us. We're going to get some people on the air that might have a thing or two to say about it, though, okay?
2: Yeah, I am excited to hear what people have to say. They always have a lot to say, but I feel like maybe some people will agree with me out there that, you know, we need to give our kids some grit and independence. I'm very proud of my Aiden.
1: Yeah, I bet Aiden could take down some brown liquor, too.
2: Oh, I don't know about that.
1: All right, Lauren. Hey, thanks for calling in.
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0: Thank you very much for the call. We appreciate it.
1: All right. 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
2: So I think I'm fine with the gun part. I mean, my dad's from Backwoods, Pennsylvania, and they were able to hunt and shoot, like, to feed themselves when they were younger. But the whole driving, like, on roads is just unsafe for everybody. Like, that's, I mean, the kid's too young, and it's just not safe.
0: I know people that are double of driving age, and they still suck at driving.
2: Right.
0: Mainly everybody across the bridge in Jersey, but that's another thing.
2: That's true. We get a lot of bad Jersey drivers in Delaware.
0: All right. Hey, thanks for the call. We appreciate it.
2: Thanks. Have a good day.

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1: 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Guaranteed human.
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102.3, Albany's station for all the hits. You're about to meet Jade. Jade doesn't catfish people on dating apps. It's a little different. And it might be okay. She'll explain next.

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1: Hey, check it out. 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Ask Buster's coming up. 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

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All the hits.

Albany Station for all the hits. Kiss 102.3. I guess I should have figured this. Did you know that ice cream in every ad and even on the box or on the tub when you go to buy the ice cream at the grocery store and you see all the ice cream, like you see what it looks like on the tub? That's mashed potatoes. The whole time that's been mashed potatoes. You've been getting tricked this whole time. I guess it's so that they can do photo shoots, you know, for the food without ice cream actually melting. I've heard that other food industries do that too, like pizza companies. A lot of that's glue when they do the cheese pull. It's not even cheese, it's just glue. Man,

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Ooh, have you ever had your ex's current girlfriend or boyfriend reach out to you for advice? That's what Tasha's going through. You're going to learn about it all next on Ask Buster.

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3: Let's say you went to sleep in 2020 and just woke up. You'd be asking yourself, like, why are all these people around me so stupid? What happened? Well, you know what? According to some reports that have been published recently, especially from very smart people, very learned people, technology, the way we handle life, a lot of things have shifted and we look at life differently and we're not as present in the same way we used to be. And I want to get into that a little further. Not only quoting from these great articles we're talking about, but also talking to people who agree with us. Alyssa from Staten Island is a psychologist, and you agree with this concept. And it,

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1: And by the way, if the mother of your children is saying she doesn't want anything this Mother's Day, that's a lie. That's a trap. Get something. Get it. What are you doing? Go get it right now. Come on.

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1: So you want me to play this for you?
2: It's actually not me. It's my friend Drew. He broke up with his girlfriend. He's just been kind of in a funk all week.
1: Uh-oh, look at you moving in on your friend Drew.
2: No, Drew's one of my friends. I have a boyfriend.
1: Yeah, okay. Yeah, I get what you're saying. Okay.
3: They say the holy water's watered down, and this town's lost its faith. Our colors will fade.

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0: Albany Station for all the hits, KISS 102.3. So what is that one thing, the one thing holding you back in life? What is it?
1: Finances.
0: You don't even have to add anything. Finances is the perfect summary. All right, say less.

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1: Yeah, they're telling me you got something real important to say.
0: Oh, no. What the heck?

Kiss 102.3. It's crazy to me that Taylor's spending $700,000 on catering for her wedding. It's like, are you going to be serving gold? Are you going to be chopping up silver as an appetizer? What are you talking about?

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1: 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Okay, she is 100% falling on. Is that even a term? 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
1: Billie Eilish and her Hit Me Hard and Soft tour movie. Yes, it's in theaters now. I'm looking forward to this. I mean, look at Billie. And now we get her in 3D. Oh, my goodness. I'm going to feel like I'm in the room with her. I'm going to be blushing. 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

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And on that gamer note, did you guys see how much streamers actually make for going live while they're playing games? It's insane. Insane. Sometimes I feel like, man, maybe I should do that as a part-time job. Kidding. I love my job.

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1: Hey, Extreme, things got real awkward at the Kid Cudi tour stop in Dallas after MIA started talking about politics on stage. So the crowd was not having it, bro. Loud boos, chaos, the whole vibe shifted instantly.
0: Yeah, man. She said she'd been canceled for being a Republican voter, then made comments about illegal immigrants in the audience, and people just turned on her. Social media's blowing up because fans came for the music, not a campaign rally between songs.
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2: Let's do it, Enrique. 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We getting started with some Tate McRae. I got The Weeknd, got Bailey, got SZA, Sabrina Carpenter, whatever you want to hear on social media at SoyLDJ. All you got to do is hit me up. Hit that DM, baby. And we got you right now on the Move Mixdown. Let's

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